0: Let's rock. 100.3 The Egg.
1: 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Leo?
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As time ticks by, still I try.

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1: There is a mosquito here in the studio. I mean, my shift's almost done. I'm almost out of here. These are the worst. You get stung by a... You get bit by a mosquito. That's the worst. It'll change your whole week. It lasts. Ugh. And they get you in the ankle. Oh, they're the worst. Early.

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Arkansas's Rock Station 100.3 The Edge. Drowning Pool having a really weird year. They're working on a new album. They had a big South American tour planned. They canceled last minute. Band said it was because of logistical issues. They couldn't get everything there. The promoter said no one was buying tickets. 21 Pilots says we rocked the weekend.

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Man, if you're home rocking with us on the iHeartRadio app, of course, we're the number one preset. That means you can rock with less commercials. Grab another beer. It's not too late. If you're at work, no, it's rushing by real quick because we're rocking together. All-time low now.

Arkansas's Rock Station 100.3 The Edge. What's the next color album for Weezer? It will be the Gold album coming out August 21st. The 20th album from Weezer. How did that happen?

Arkansas's Rock Station 100.3 The Edge. Pop People, super busy year, man. New album out. Touring with Sabaton, doing a couple of headline shows on their own.

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It's your weekend without the kids. 100.3 The Edge.

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Rocking through your weekend. Appreciate you stopping in, hanging. I always say, Fall Out Boy, no matter how much of a crappy mood you may be in, if you're working late, can't sleep, girls driving you nuts, so you're like, I gotta get out of here. Fall Out Boy puts you in a good mood. But there's a study. It's all the songs from, like, your high school or college. I always say, Fall Out Boy, no matter how much of a crappy mood you may be in, if you're working late,

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It's all the songs from, like, your high school or college. Puts you in a better place because you didn't have as many worries back then. 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

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Disturbed rocked out their last show of the year. I mean, they were only doing two last week. So now they focus on new music.

Arkansas's Rock Station, 100.3 The Edge. All right, Chad, get out of here. Appreciate you stopping in, rocking, starting the weekend off with us. Hope you have a great one. Whatever you got going on, keep us with you on that iHeartRadio up all weekend long. When we're the number one preset, you got less commercials. Come on, that's a great deal, right? Beartooth now. See ya.

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We're going from a couple skate to a fast skate. Actually, I love this new song. It's one of my favorites. I do get a lot of requests for it. It's Warning, and song is called Kerosene. Enjoy.

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Arkansas's Rock Station, 100.3 The Edge. So those of you that are always on your phone, health experts now say there's a thing called texting thumb. Symptoms include stiffness, throbbing near the thumb joint, even clicking when you bend your thumb back and forth. It means you're on your phone too much.

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